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0: 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We'll see you there!

Mental Health Awareness Month. Mental Health and Wellness, in collaboration with 97.3 CKON, will be hosting an afternoon wake and shake every Tuesday at 2 p.m. throughout the month of May. When you hear the songs from the Wake and Shake playlist, take a picture or video of yourself dancing and post it to the daily social media post. All participants will be entered into a drawing for a prize at the end of the month. The Wake and Shake playlist consists of the following songs: Jason Mraz, I Feel Like Dancing; Pharrell Williams, Happy; Justin Timberlake, Can't Stop the Feeling; Huntrix, Golden. Let's get moving for Mental Health Awareness. Can't stop them. 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It's $6,000, could be yours if you bingo in five numbers or less. It's CKON Radio Bingo, and it's all going down Tuesday, May 12th. Games 1 through 6 will pay out American money. 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And our recipient, the Snide Bum softball team. The last community fund game was worth 1,415 Canadian. And don't forget about our quickie. 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On Wednesday, on your Get Up and Go morning show, we'll give away $250 US, courtesy of the Akwesasne Convenience Store Association. 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
1: And our recipient, the Snide Bum softball team. 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And don't forget about our quickie. 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

coming, don't you? And you know what? You're right. You're exactly right. What would a Garth live album be without the live version of Friends the Local?

Does anybody know the words of that verse? Well, in that case, I think the friends in low places should sing that third verse. This ought to be good. All right. Here we go.

we'll sing praises to him forever, and forever we'll thank him for his amazing grace. But we must prepare while we live here below, so to claim our inheritance that awaits. And if we neglect so great a salvation, we can never enter heaven's gates. You know, we'll be joint heirs with Christ in that home, and together we'll walk the streets with him, made of pure gold. And we'll live in a mansion not made by human hands, and forever watch the mysteries of heaven unfold. These words were written by my mother, and as of the recording of this album, which was finished in April of 81, she's of sound body and mind, and I'm proud to say that she's about to celebrate her 79th birthday. And with the exception of a few mental scars brought about by her youngest and most wayward son, I believe she's fine. And I want to dedicate this album to her, which I've titled, For the Mama That Tried. Mom, this one's for you. But I also want to dedicate it to an old friend of mine who is the leading character in these recordings and who gave his life for all of us.

networks and following us in various cities. And everywhere he went, he was breaking records. And speaking of records, he is the number one selling record artist in the country, RCA's Pride and Joy. And this is his last performance, we regretfully have to say tonight. We hate to see him go. He's a fine young lad and a fine talent. Let's welcome, ladies and gentlemen, Elvis Presley.

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Ladies and gentlemen, I would like to tell you that it's really been a pleasure being in Las Vegas. This makes our second week here. Tonight's our last night, and we've had a pretty hard time. Had a pretty good

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My overalls were hand-me-downs. 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I used to walk 4 miles to school every day, through the rain, the sleet, and the cold. 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
1: Good morning, everybody. Let's take a look at that weather for the rest of the day, shall we? It's 52 degrees Fahrenheit, and today is going to be partly sunny with highs in the upper 50s. Later tonight, we're looking at partly cloudy skies with a slight chance of rain showers until midnight. Monday is going to be partly sunny. Monday night is going to be mostly clear, and Tuesday is going to be mostly sunny with highs in the mid-50s. And that, my friends, is your weather report for the next couple of days. And good morning and happy Mother's Day to all the mothers out there. And it being Sunday, we're going to go into our Gospel Sunday. From now till 8, I'll be playing gospel country songs. So let's get started with a little song called I Belong to Jesus. But
2: this is why I came tonight. I'd like you to play a bit. Who do you belong to? Who?
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some Charlie Pride right there with Get Jesus, It's Me Again. You're listening to 97.3 CKON, and happy Mother's Day to all you mothers out there. We've got some gospel songs coming up, like from Jim Reeves, Porter Wagoner, Annie Murray, and so much more. But first, let's take a look at that weather. Today is going to be partly sunny, and tonight we're expecting partly cloudy skies with a chance of rain until midnight. Monday is going to be partly sunny with a chance of rain in the afternoon. Monday night is going to be mostly clear, and Tuesday is going to be mostly sunny with highs in the mid-50s. And that, my friends, is your weather report.

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That was some Elvis Presley with Who Am I? Hello, hello, everybody. Good morning. It's Mystic Mallon here taking you through your Gospel Sunday. And then, of course, at 8 a.m., we're going to switch over to our old classic country. And I hope you all are enjoying your Mother's Day. So happy Mother's Day to all the mothers out there, all the aunties, all the grandmas, all you beautiful women out there. Or anyone who I guess you consider a mother is also happy Mother's Day to you as well. Anyway, we got more gospel songs coming up, but first let's take a look at that weather. Today is going to be partly sunny. Tonight is going to be partly cloudy with a slight chance of rain until midnight. Monday is going to be partly sunny with a chance of rain. Monday night is going to be mostly clear, and Tuesday is going to be mostly sunny with highs in the mid-50s. And that, my friends, is your weather report for the next couple of days.

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was Dolly Parton with Coat of Many Colors. Hello, hello, friends. I hope you're enjoying this beautiful Sunday morning. Sun is out. It's a little chilly out there, and I hope you are spending some time with your mother or mother figure, grandma, auntie, anyone in your life who is a maternal figure, because she deserves it, especially today. Anyway, it's the bottom of the hour, 7:30 right now. We got a 30 more minutes of gospel, and then of course we're going to switch over to our classic old country classics right here at 97.3 CQN. Anyway, let's get to the weather. Today is going to be partly sunny with highs in the upper 50s. Tonight is going to be partly cloudy with a chance of rain. Monday is going to be partly sunny with a chance of rain in the afternoon. Monday night is going to be mostly clear, and Tuesday is going to be mostly sunny with highs in the mid 50s. And that, my friends, is your weather report. We'll

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0: 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And there are so many ways to win. 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It's all happening Tuesday, May 12th, right here on your live and local station, CKON. Booming from the heart of Akwesasne.

Hello, everybody, and I hope you're enjoying this beautiful Sunday. The sun is shining, and it may rain a little bit later, but don't worry. You got 97.3 CKON and Mystic Malin here. As we switch over to our old classic country, we got some Conway Twitty coming up, Patsy Cline, the Carter Family, and so much more. But first, let's take a look at that weather. Tonight is going to be partly cloudy with a chance of rain until midnight. Monday is going to be partly sunny with a chance of rain in the afternoon. Monday night is going to be mostly clear, and Tuesday is going to be mostly sunny with highs in the mid-50s. And that, my friends, is your weather report for the next couple of days.

0: Mental Health Awareness Month. Mental Health and Wellness, in collaboration with 97.3 CKON, will be hosting an afternoon Wake and Shake every Tuesday at 2 p.m. throughout the month of May. When you hear the songs from the Wake and Shake playlist, take a picture or video of yourself dancing and post it to the daily social media post. All participants will be entered into a drawing for a prize at the end of the month. The Wake and Shake playlist consists of the following songs: Jason Mraz, I Feel Like Dancing; Pharrell Williams, Happy; Justin Timberlake, Can't Stop the Feeling; Huntrix, Golden. Let's get moving for mental health awareness. 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

Singing in the Rain by Elvis Presley right there. Hello, hello, friends. I have a quick happy birthday shout-out before we get to the weather. Happy birthday to Brendan Chubb from your mom. So happy birthday, Brendan Chubb. Brendan Chubb. Hope I got that right. Sorry. Anyway, happy birthday to you, and that was from your mom. And now let's get to the weather. Today is going to be partly sunny. Tonight is going to be partly cloudy with a chance of rain. And Monday is going to be partly cloudy, while Tuesday is going to be mostly sunny with highs in the mid-50s. And that, my friends, is your weather report for the next couple of days.

weekend when Radio Bingo is on the way. It's $6,000 could be yours if you bingo in five numbers or less. It's CKON Radio Bingo, and it's all going down Tuesday, May 12th. Games 1 through 6 will pay out American money. There's our community fund. This week's community half sheets are pink. And our recipient, the Snide Bum Softball Team. The last community fund game was worth 1,415 Canadian. And don't forget about our quickie. You can win $100 in a lightning round at the start of the game. Hang on to your blue quickie cards.

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Segel, it's time for your Ganya Geha language lesson with me, Watsonina. Follow along every day to increase your vocabulary. 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

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Bees and other pollinators are essential to our survival. 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Many of the flowers are also medicine. Ezu oni no jija soa onukwa iga. 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I will not pick up leaves in the fall. 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I will plant a variety of flowers that are native to this area. 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I really like bumblebees. 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
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I saw a way of death that.

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0: husband wants it now. 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
2: 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The Franklin County Agricultural Society's 10th Anniversary Car Show. We'll see you there!

friends. I hope you're enjoying this beautiful Sunday morning. And, of course, happy Mother's Day to all the mothers out there. And, of course, hold on. Nope, looks like I don't have any announcements for you unless you have something going on. Of course, there's the SNY Recreation. They're celebrating mothers with a Mother's Day bingo on Sunday, May 17th at 2 p.m. Doors open at 1:30. 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Wear pink and receive door prizes and door prize tickets to win prizes. And now, let's take a look at that weather. Tonight is going to be partly cloudy until midnight, then clearing. Monday is going to be partly sunny with a chance of rain. Monday night is going to be mostly clear. And Tuesday is going to be mostly sunny with highs in the mid-50s. And that, my friends, is your weather report for the next couple of days.

And it's nights I know I must cross dark and lonely valleys, where at times the path is so dim I can hardly find my way. And great rivers of trials and tribulations will cross the narrow road that I feebly travel. But I will fear no danger, for I'm never alone nor forsaken. 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

friends. We've got a couple happy birthdays and, of course, a memorial. Mother's Day. Happy birthday. Happy 18th birthday to a Kingston King from Dada Lily. So happy birthday, Kingston. And, of course, this is a memorial. In memory of Margaret King, happy Mother's Day from Veronica Adams. And this, the song after the weather report will be Phone in Heaven for a Margaret King. So happy birthday and happy Mother's Day to both of you. And now let's take a look at that weather. It's 52 degrees Fahrenheit. Tonight is going to be partly cloudy until midnight. Monday is going to be partly sunny with a chance of rain in the afternoon. Monday night is going to be mostly clear. And Tuesday is going to be mostly sunny with highs in the mid-50s. And that, my friends, is your weather report for the next couple of days.

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Hello, hello, friends. I hope you're all enjoying this beautiful Sunday. It's Mother's Day, so I hope you all got something for your mamas. We still got some great music coming up on this old classic country. We got some Johnny Cash, Dolly Parton, Buck Owens, and so much more. But enough of my yapping. Let's get your weather report. Tonight is going to be partly cloudy. Monday is going to be partly sunny with a chance of rain. Monday night is going to be mostly clear. And Tuesday is going to be mostly sunny with highs in the mid-50s. And that, my friends, is your weather report.

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is worth 1,415 Canadian. And don't forget about our quickie. You can win $100 in a lightning round at the start of the game. 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We'll give away $250 US, courtesy of the Unkwazazi Convenience Store Association. 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

0: Hello, hello, everybody. I hope you're all enjoying this Sunday. And just letting you know, Mona's Catering will be set up at the Boba Bar parking lot in the Orange Tent today with their Mother's Day specials starting at 9 a.m. until all sold out. On the menu is steak and cornbread, scrambled eggs, seasoned home fries, and hominy and gravy, homemade sausage gravy with an oven biscuits, and more. A Mother's Day dessert to everyone is a 3-ounce cup of strawberry shortcake. For more information, call 315-296-2840, and there's going to be there till it's all sold out. And with that out of the way, let's take a look at that weather. Tonight is going to be partly cloudy until midnight. Monday is going to be partly sunny with a chance of rain in the afternoon. Monday night is going to be mostly clear. And Tuesday is going to be mostly sunny with highs in the mid-50s. And that, my friends, is your weather report for the next couple of days.
1: 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A Service Canada representative will be at the Access Building on the fourth Tuesday of each month from 9:30 a.m. to 3:30 p.m. Please remember that if you are coming in for a SIN card, you will need your original birth certificate and status card. 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The Akwesasne Children's Powwow will take place on Saturday, May 16th from 10 a.m. to 5 p.m. at the Anoa Lagoa Arena, 36 Arena Road, Akwesasne. 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The Messina Senior Center will be having a dance on May 16th with the band Kicking Back from 5 to 9 p.m. For more information, call 315-769-7810. 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

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I hope everybody's having a wonderful Mother's Day. And speaking of Mother's Day, Mona's Catering will be set up at the Boba Bar parking lot in the Orange Tent today with their Mother's Day special starting at 9 a.m. If you wish to make a call or see if they have been sold out, call for more information, call 315-296-2840. And that's Mona's Cooking, or Mona's Catering. And now, let's take a look at that weather. Tonight is going to be partly cloudy until midnight. Monday is going to be partly sunny. And Monday night is going to be mostly clear, with Tuesday being mostly sunny. And that, my friends, is your weather report for the next couple of days.

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Hello, hello, friends. It's the afternoon now. We still got some great country coming up, but first let me wish a happy Mother's Day to Cherish from Thorn. That's a happy Mother's Day to Cherish from Thorn. And this next song after the weather is dedicated just to you. Anyway, speaking of which, just as a reminder, Mona's Catering will be set up at the Boba Bar parking lot in the Orange Tent on today with their Mother's Day special starting at 9 a.m. until all is sold. On the menu is steak and cornbread, scrambled eggs, seasoned home fries, or hominy and gravy. For more information, call 315-296-2840. And now let's take a look at that weather. Up with Austin weather. Tonight is going to be partly cloudy until midnight. Monday is going to be partly sunny with highs in the mid-50s. Then, of course, we have Monday night's going to be mostly clear, and Tuesday is going to be mostly sunny. And that, my friends, is your weather report for the next couple of days.

Hello, hello, friends. You're listening to 97.3 CKON. That was Heartaches by the Number by Guy Mitchell. I hope you're having a wonderful time. Of course, since it's the bottom of the hour, I've got a weather report for you. But just letting you know, Mona's Catering will be set up at the Boba Bar parking lot, and they're open until all their food is sold out. They've got a special of steak and cornbread, scrambled eggs, seasoned home fries, and hominy and gravy. For more information, call 315-296-2840. And now let's take a look at that weather. It's 57 degrees Fahrenheit right now. Tonight is going to be partly cloudy until midnight. Monday is going to be partly sunny with a chance of rain. Monday night's going to be mostly clear. And Tuesday, we got mostly sunny skies with highs in the mid-50s, and that, my friends, is your weather report for the next couple of days.

It's the top of the hour. It's 1 o'clock, and we're going to switch things over to a little bit of some 50s, 60s, and 70s music in our Solid Gold Sunday. And then, of course, I'm out of here at 2, and then you... But don't worry, you got another DJ coming in. Anyway, let's take a look at that weather. Tonight is going to be partly cloudy. Monday is going to be partly sunny. Monday night is going to be mostly clear. And Tuesday is going to be mostly sunny with highs in the mid-50s. And that, my friends, is your weather report for the next couple of days.

balls of fire. Great balls of fire.

Hello, hello, friends. I have a special birthday dedication right here. Happy birthday and happy Mother's Day to Mama Shields from Reen, Mary, Dakota, Sheba, and Sadie. And happy birthday wishes to Delia McDonald and Finney G. This next song is dedicated to you all.

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0: Hello, hello. Tonight is going to be partly cloudy until midnight. Monday is going to be partly sunny with a chance of rain in the afternoon. Monday night is going to be mostly clear. And Tuesday is going to be mostly sunny with highs in the mid-50s. And that, my friends, is your weather.
1: Creation. Being able to...

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Boom!

that's it for me. Your next DJ, Kieran, will be up next at 1, and she'll take you through the rest of your Solid Gold Sunday and your smoking 80s. But I wanted to give a quick shout out to three special ladies for this Mother's Day. Happy Mother's Day to Rena, Floribel, and Iris. So happy Mother's Day to the three of you. And with that out of the way, thank you all for joining me. I'll be back Monday at my usual time. But don't worry, I have some music. I have some Johnny Ace right here at 97.3 CKY. Good night. Good night. I'm so used to saying good night. It's bright and early. Have a good afternoon, Aquazusti and surrounding areas. And now here's some Johnny Ace.

Good afternoon, Aquazesne, in the surrounding area. I'm your host tonight. I am Karen Adams with your top of the hour forecast. For later this afternoon, we might see some showers in there, high of 58, low of 38. And for Monday and Sunday, we're looking at high of 56, almost 60 degrees on Tuesday, partly cloudy with a chance of sunshine. Now, hoping everybody's joining their Mother's Day forecast. We got some songs in the queue up next for your 50s, 60s, and 70s rock and roll show. So I'm your host, Karen Adams, and let's get back into it after this little jingle.

And that, folks, was Elvis Presley. Back first day back in the studio, and I was talking. You guys couldn't even hear me. So, how's that for your classic Mother's Day special for y'all? That goes out to Miss Sally Ann Adams. I hope you have a wonderful Mother's Day. That was my grandmother. She is loving her Elvis Presley, so I played that for her today. And hoping that she has a really good day. And all the other mothers out there, I hope you have a really good day. This is your Get Up and Go 50s, 60s, 70s show with your host, Karen Adams, for today. Up next, we got Big Mama Thornton with Nothing But a Hound Dog. Just kidding. This is Harry Belafonte with Deo.

0: Alrighty, that was the Book of Love. You know, when I played I Only Have Eyes on You, I was hoping that was from the Flamingos and not Carly Simon's. No Hate to Her. A little too slow for my liking for this 50s, 60s, 70s, 80s rock, or not 80s, that's for later, 70s rock show, right? But, oh well, c'est la vie. We're gonna go into some commercial time. And then we're going to get right back in it with Marty Robbins, Richie Valens, Chuck Berry, and Paul Anka? I think how you say your name? Anyways, here's some commercials, and then we're going to get right back into the show.
1: 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All participants will be entered into a drawing for a prize at the end of the month. The Wake and Shake playlist consists of the following songs: Jason Mraz, I Feel Like Dancing; Pharrell Williams, Happy; Justin Timberlake, Can't Stop the Feeling; Huntrix, Golden. Let's get moving for mental health awareness. I can't stop them. I can't stop them.
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Never grumbles or fusses, always treats me right. 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

0: Alrighty, folks, that was Ray Charles, I Got a Woman. And if you have a special woman in your life that you would like to send a little shout out to, feel free to call in at CKON at 613-575-2101 and 2100, or 518-358-3426 or 3427. And have a little special shout out to your special woman in your life for Mother's Day, of course. If you have a song, call it in and I can find it and play it for y'all. The MCA has issued a boil water for drinking until it's announced that it's safe. They will announce tomorrow as well. Just the MCA in the MCA area. Boil water issue in the drinking. Didn't say where, though. Anyways, we have a couple of commercials to go on for your way. And then up next is Chuck Berry, Jerry Lee Lewis, Etta James, and Elvis Presley for your Mother's Day 50s, 60s, 70s rock show. I am your host, Karen Adams, on 97.3
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1: 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On your Get Up and Go morning show, we'll give away $250 U.S., courtesy of the Unquazazic Convenience Store Association. 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
2: All right, so a part of my correction for the Mohawk Council of Akwesasne, Boil Water, that is for the east end of Cornwall Island. The water has been shut off for the east end. Part of the water main of the main break broke on the island of the east end. Should be an hour to fix. So boil water, please, before it's issued safely to drink. So that's my part. My apologies for the mistake on the correction. It is for the east end of Cornwall Island for boil water advisory. So let's get back into your 50s, 60s, 70s rock show. We got a whole lot of, actually, no, nope, Johnny Be Good by Chuck Berry on your 97.3 CKON.

preceding us and following us in various cities. And everywhere he went, he was breaking records. And speaking of records, he is the number one selling record artist in the country, RCA's pride and joy. And this is his last performance, we regretfully have to say tonight. We hate to see him go. He's a fine young lad and a fine talent. Let's welcome, ladies and gentlemen, Elvis Presley.

Thank you very much. Ladies and gentlemen, we'd like to tell you that it's really been a pleasure being in Las Vegas. This makes our second week here. Tonight's our last night, and we've had a pretty good time over here.

top of the hour weather report. Let's see what we got in for store for tonight. Tonight, it's going to be partly cloudy, lowers in the upper 30s, gust up to 30 miles per hour until midnight. Monday, things change. Partly sunny, scattered showers in the afternoon, high up in the lower 50s. Chance of rain, about 50%. Come Tuesday, mostly sunny, highs in the mid-50s, west winds around 10 miles per hour. So, that is your top of the hour weather report for tonight, Monday, and Tuesday. Hope everybody's having a great Monday. Having a great Sunday afternoon. It is Mother's Day. Hoping out all the moms out there having, all the Eastas, all the grandmothers, aunties, and everybody else having a great Monday. Keep saying Monday. Monday on my mind. Having a great Mother's Day afternoon. Up next, we have a white coat and a pink carnation. This goes out to my grandmother, my other one. Love her. Love them both. This goes out to Marlene Biro. Marlene, I hope you're listening and having a great Mother's Day afternoon as well. Everybody loves you. And this is from everybody in the family. Have a great Mother's Day, Marlene. This one's for you.

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4: All right, everybody, let's get back into the 50s, 60s, 70s rock and roll show with your host, Karen Adams, for today until 10 o'clock tonight. And right after this this little portion of the, you know, the music, we got the 80s music coming up at 6 p.m. tonight, 6 to 10 p.m., so I'm very excited for that. This next song is by Nat King Cole. This reminds me of the movie Little Rascals because it's been one of the characters sang it to their little lover. It was really cute, and I enjoyed the song as much as you guys, so let's get back into it. And also, if you have any song requests or a little shout-out to any special woman on this Mother's Day Sunday afternoon, feel free to call in at 613-575-2100 or 613-575-2101. We also got 518-358-3426 or 518-358-3427. Now let's get right back in with Nate Cole, L-O-V-E.

0: Thank you, Otis Redding, for sitting on the docks. Sitting on the docks of the bay. That is Otis Redding. And that came out in January 8th, 1968. What is when it was released. Up next, we have a few commercial break. And then we're going to get back into the little playlist here that we have. Hoping everybody has a wonderful Sunday afternoon. And I'm here with you from 2 p.m. to 10 p.m. for the 50s, 60s, 70s rock and roll. And then your rock and roll 80s show at 6 to 10. I'm your host, Karen Adams, on 97.3 CKON.
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2: 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So get out there, get your cards, and join us. It's all happening Tuesday, May.

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It's pressed between the pages like it found a place.

0: That's all I know of the song by Teddy Peters. Anytime I hear Pretty Woman by, by Roy Orbison, I always think of Teddy Peters, Yo-Yo Hassel. Yo-Yo Hassel. Anyways, let's get right into the weather for this Sunday Mother's Day special. Currently, we're looking at broken clouds of 55 Fahrenheit. And tonight, partly cloudy, lower in the upper 30s, gust up to 30 miles per hour until midnight. For Monday, partly cloudy, partly sunny, I should say, scattered showers in the afternoons, west winds of 10 to 50 miles per hour, chance of rain 50%. For Monday night, partly cloudy until midnight, and then the clearing, patchy frost after midnight, lowers in the lower 30s, not upper 30s, what am I reading? So yeah, Monday night's gonna be really cold, frost in the lower 30s. I think we want like the nice 60 weather that's coming up around the corner in June, some around the corner. I'm ready for it, and I'm sure a lot of you are well, are too, I should say. Up next, we got the job watch and the keeping up with the 60s, 70s, and 50s, 60s, 70s rock and roll show. I'm your host, Karen Adams, and that was your weather report for 97.3 CKON.
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0: that was the Eagles with One of These Nights. We're going to tune into more of the 70s genre of the night before we get into our Smokin' 80s show at 6 p.m. And up next, we got a little bit of commercials before we get back into the tunes of the 80s, of the 70s, and then 80s. I'm just so excited for the 80s show. I just cannot stop talking about it. But yeah, here we go. For a little bit of commercials, and then right back in with King Harvest, Dancing in the Moonlight, Looking Glass with Brandy, You're a Fine Girl, and Come and Get Your Love by Redbone. Coming up next after these messages.
1: 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They can put you on a weekly schedule or maybe an every 10-day cycle. So they will do their best to accommodate your needs. Text for a quote, 315-296-2840. That's 315-296-2840. 2840. That's Total Lawn Care, 254 Wade LaFrance Memorial Road, Akwesaste, Quebec. 315-296-2840. 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
3: 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It's $6,000 could be yours if you bingo in five numbers or less. It's CKLN Radio Bingo, and it's all going down Tuesday, May 12th. Games 1 through 6 will pay out American money. There's our community fund. This week's community half sheets are pink. And our recipient, the Snide Bum Softball Team. The last community fund game was worth 1,415 Canadian. And don't forget about our quickie. You can win $100 in a lightning round at the start of the game. Hang on to your blue quickie cards on Wednesday on your Get Up and Go morning show. We'll give away $250 US, courtesy of the Akwesaste Community Store Association. It's CKON Radio Bingo, and there are so many ways to win. So get out there, get your cards, and join us. It's all happening Tuesday, May 12th, right here on your live and local station, CKON. 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

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We'll give away $250 U.S., courtesy of the Unquazazi Convenience Store Association. It's CKON Radio Bingo, and there are so many ways to win. 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Booming.

Let up. So tonight we are looking at light rain, 48 degrees Fahrenheit, partly clouded, lows in the upper 30s. Let me slow down my words here. South winds up to 10 miles per hour, gust up to 30 miles per hour until midnight tonight. Monday, partly sunny, scattered showers in the afternoon, high in the lower 50s. Chance of rain is 50%. For Monday night, partly cloudy until midnight, then clear and patchy frost after midnight, lows in the lower 30s until midnight. And then Tuesday, mostly sunny, highs in the mid 50s. And that is your weather, top of the weather forecast for 97.3 CKON. How's everybody doing? How's everybody's Mother's Day? I hope everybody had a great day. We're looking at 7 o'clock p.m. this fine Sunday evening. And for this next song, I have a little story to tell y'all. So, back in 8th grade, we had to do a school project. And I remember it was like a little video project we had to do. It was like kind of like a business promotion that we had to do, and we had to sell like our business, and we had to like engage people and stuff like that. It was for a science class, I believe. Not science class, social studies. There we go. For social studies class, we had to like pretty much promote our business that we had and like kind of go in and talk about it. So I made this little video, and it was so cool that I did it because I kind of went different than the other kids. The other kids did like history lessons on the place and the business that they were doing, and I kind of went for a more funny route. And for the contact information, I ended up using this song and called Jenny for more information. I thought it was pretty funny, and so did my social studies teacher. He gave me 100 on that.

0: honor of Mental Health Awareness Month, Mental Health and Wellness, in collaboration with 97.3 CKON, will be hosting an afternoon Wake and Shake every Tuesday at 2 p.m. throughout the month of May. When you hear the songs from the Wake and Shake playlist, take a picture or video of yourself dancing and post it to the daily social media post. All participants will be entered into a drawing for a prize at the end of the month. The Wake and Shake playlist consists of the following songs: Jason Mraz, I Feel Like Dancing; Pharrell Williams, Happy; Justin Timberlake, Can't Stop the Feeling; Huntrix, Golden. Let's get moving for mental health awareness. Can't stop the
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2: Didn't realize that I stopped. Next song we got coming up is Billy Joel, Uptown Girl. And I'm trying. Give me 1 second here. I don't know. Okay. This was a song released in 1983, September 19th, actually, on his Careless Talk album. Billy Joel is a songwriter. Obviously, he's a songwriter. What am I saying? Uptown Girl peaked at number 3 on the Billboard Hot 100 for 5 consecutive weeks from November 12th to December 10th in 1983. It also reached one of the number 1 in the United Kingdom for 5 weeks. That's insane. 5 weeks for Uptown Girl. Uptown Girl, you were living in a small town world. I think that's how it goes. Anyways, I'm going to let Billy Joel take over and sing it for y'all. This is Kieran Adams on 97.3 CKON on your Smokin' 80 show.